0: evidence, including cell phone digital records and alibi information, indicating Hobby could not have started the wildfire. Xcel Energy has requested permission from state regulators to keep its aging Comanche II coal-fired power plant in Pueblo operating for an additional 15 months until March of 2028. The company argues that extending the life of the plant is necessary to avoid potential electricity shortages driven by rising consumer demand. And weather for the weekend across Colorado will bring a split of dangerous fire conditions and severe weather, beginning with warm and dry conditions today, despite some elevated fire danger in the mountains. I'm Teresa Taylor.
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I woke last night to the sound of thunder. How far off, I sat and wondered. Started humming a song from 1962. And it's funny how the night moves when you just don't seem to have as much to lose. Strange how the night moves.

0: Hey, Jake Jones here. I got a quick look for you at your local Four Corners forecast, and in for a very sunny, very clear, very warm weekend all around. It looks like we'll be getting it's about 88 degrees to kick off the weekend, ending it by about 91 degrees here in Durango, and we'll push up to about 92 for a high on Monday. Overnights are looking very clear as well. Looks like we'll drop down to about the mid to high 40s, but wind gusts picking up across the weekend about 30, 35 miles per hour. Red flag warnings will be in effect. Do be fire wise and have a great weekend.
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0: Dave Johnson. 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

0: I've got you for the rest of your natural born life if you don't watch your step. 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

0: Hey, Jake Jones here. I got a quick look for you at your local Four Corners forecast, and in for a very sunny, very clear, very warm weekend all around. It looks like we'll be getting it to about 88 degrees to kick off the weekend, ending it by about 91 degrees here in Durango, and we'll push up to about 92 for a high on Monday. Overnights are looking very clear as well. Looks like we'll drop down to about the mid to high 40s, but wind gusts picking up across the weekend about 30, 35 miles per hour. Red flag warnings will be in effect. Do be fire wise and have a great weekend.
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time to play them drums. Look at that mama, she got it sticking in the cameraman. Oh, we could have some. Andy's up there. What's that? Hawaiian noises. 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
1: 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This Sunday is Father's Day, so I've got some songs about dads. David Gilmour is the father of four, so he'll be featured in The Eye. Plus some paternal picks from The Stones, Springsteen, Graham Nash, and Fleetwood Mac. 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

0: Dave Johnson. Be sure and be tuned in next time for another great edition of the Best in Blues on Blues Deluxe. We'll have new music from the Trevor B. Power Band, another selection from guitarist extraordinaire Mike Zito and his latest title. Chicago harp player and vocalist Russ Green will be our Blue Bloods guest, and we'll have classic work from Hammond B3 master Lee Michaels. 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

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If you enjoy playing any of our on-air contests, here are a few contest rules. 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And we are located at 190 Turner Drive, Unit G in Bodo Park, Durango. However, some age restrictions do apply. 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

0: All right, got a quick look for you at your local Four Corners forecast. And in for a very sunny, very clear, very warm weekend all around. It looks like we'll be getting up to about 88 degrees to kick off the weekend, ending it by about 91 degrees here in Durango, and we'll push up to about 92 for a high on Monday. Overnights are looking very clear as well. Looks like we'll drop down to about the mid to high 40s, but wind gusts picking up across the weekend about 30, 35 miles per hour. Red flag warnings will be in effect. Do be fire wise and have a great weekend.
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7: 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It was everything in our first minute. And it took us to another place, yeah, another place, and we fell in it.

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0: Dave Johnson. Be sure and be tuned in next time for another great edition of the Best in Blues on Blues Deluxe. We'll have new music from the Trevor B. Power Band. Another selection from guitarist extraordinaire Mike Zito and his latest title. Chicago harp player and vocalist Russ Green will be our Blue Bloods guest. And we'll have classic work from Hammond B3 master Lee Michaels. All that and more next time on Blues Deluxe.
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0: I'm Dave Johnson. Be sure and be tuned in next time for another great edition of the Best in Blues on Blues Deluxe. We'll have new music from the Trevor B. Power Band, another selection from guitarist extraordinaire Mike Zito and his latest title. Chicago harp player and vocalist Russ Green will be our Blue Bloods guest, and we'll have classic work from Hammond B3 master Lee Michaels. 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

0: Jake Jones here. I got a quick look for you at your local Four Corners forecast. And in for a very sunny, very clear, very warm weekend all around. It looks like we'll be getting it's about 88 degrees to kick off the weekend, ending it by about 91 degrees here in Durango, and we'll push up to about 92 for a high on Monday. Overnights are looking very clear as well. Looks like we'll drop down to about the mid to high 40s, but wind gusts picking up across the weekend about 30, 35 miles per hour. Red flag warnings will be in effect. Do be fire wise and have a great weekend.
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1: 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David Gilmour is the father of four, so he'll be featured in The Eye. 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
1: 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David Gilmour is the father of four, so he'll be featured in The Eye. Plus some paternal picks from The Stones, Springsteen, Graham Nash, and Fleetwood Mac. 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

0: 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And he's 3 million light years from home.
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0: I'm Dave Johnson. Be sure and be tuned in next time for another great edition of the Best in Blues on Blues Deluxe. We'll have new music from the Trevor B. Power Band, another selection from guitarist extraordinaire Mike Zito and his latest title. Chicago harp player and vocalist Russ Green will be our Blue Bloods guest, and we'll have classic work from Hammond B3 master Lee Michaels. 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

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If you enjoy playing any of our on-air contests, here are a few contest rules. 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And we are located at 190 Turner Drive, Unit G in Bodo Park, Durango. However, some age restrictions do apply. 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

0: Jake Jones here. I got a quick look for you at your local Four Corners forecast, and in for a very sunny, very clear, very warm weekend all around. It looks like we'll be getting it to about 88 degrees to kick off the weekend, ending it by about 91 degrees here in Durango, and we'll push up to about 92 for a high on Monday. Overnights are looking very clear as well. Looks like we'll drop down to about the mid to high 40s, but wind gusts picking up across the weekend about 30, 35 miles per hour. Red flag warnings will be in effect. Do be fire wise and have a great weekend.
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0: Hey, Jake Jones here. I got a quick look for you at your local Four Corners forecast, and in for a very sunny, very clear, very warm weekend all around. It looks like we'll be getting to about 88 degrees to kick off the weekend, ending it by about 91 degrees here in Durango, and we'll push up to about 92 for a high on Monday. Overnights are looking very clear as well. Looks like we'll drop down to about the mid to high 40s, but wind gusts picking up across the weekend about 30, 35 miles per hour. Red flag warnings will be in effect. Do be fire wise and have a great weekend.
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1: NBC News Radio, I'm Jim Forbes. The remnants of Tropical Storm Arthur continue to dump heavy rain off the Gulf Coast, with heavy downpours set to appear across the southeast today. Forecasters are warning of flash flooding and rising rivers from Louisiana to the Carolinas, with torrential downpours.

0: Hey, Jake Jones here. I got a quick look for you at your local Four Corners forecast, and in for a very sunny, very clear, very warm weekend all around. It looks like we'll be getting to about 88 degrees to kick off the weekend, ending it by about 91 degrees here in Durango, and we'll push up to about 92 for a high on Monday. Overnights are looking very clear as well. Looks like we'll drop down to about the mid to high 40s, but wind gusts picking up across the weekend about 30, 35 miles per hour. Red flag warnings will be in effect. Do be fire wise and have a great weekend.
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1: Cindy, Mama, you understand that?
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1: Well, like, I don't understand that you can't, because, like, I've been to, you know, Paris, Peru, you know, I've been to Iraq, Iran, Eurasia, you know, I speak very, very fluent Spanish. Todo está bien chévere. You understand that?
2: Bien chévere.
1: Chévere.
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0: Hey, Jake Jones here. I got a quick look for you at your local Four Corners forecast, and in for a very sunny, very clear, very warm weekend all around. It looks like we'll be getting it to about 88 degrees to kick off the weekend, ending it by about 91 degrees here in Durango, and we'll push up to about 92 for a high on Monday. Overnights are looking very clear as well. Looks like we'll drop down to about the mid to high 40s, but wind gusts picking up across the weekend about 30, 35 miles per hour. Red flag warnings will be in effect. Do be fire wise and have a great weekend.
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0: quick look for you at your local Four Corners forecast. And in for a very sunny, very clear, very warm weekend all around. It looks like we'll be getting to about 88 degrees to kick off the weekend, ending it by about 91 degrees here in Durango, and we'll push up to about 92 for a high on Monday. Overnights are looking very clear as well. Looks like we'll drop down to about the mid to high 40s, but wind gusts picking up across the weekend about 30, 35 miles per hour. Red flag warnings will be in effect. Do be fire wise and have a great weekend.
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0: Hey, Jake Jones here. I've got a quick look for you at your local Four Corners forecast. And in for a very sunny, very clear, very warm weekend all around. It looks like we'll be getting it to about 88 degrees to kick off the weekend, ending it by about 91 degrees here in Durango, and we'll push up to about 92 for a high on Monday. Overnights are looking very clear as well. Looks like we'll drop down to about the mid to high 40s, but wind gusts picking up across the weekend about 30, 35 miles per hour. Red flag warnings will be in effect. Do be fire wise and have a great weekend.
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0: Hey, Jake Jones here. I got a quick look for you at your local Four Corners forecast, and in for a very sunny, very clear, very warm weekend all around. It looks like we'll be getting to about 88 degrees to kick off the weekend, ending it by about 91 degrees here in Durango, and we'll push up to about 92 for a high on Monday. Overnights are looking very clear as well. Looks like we'll drop down to about the mid to high 40s, but wind gusts picking up across the weekend about 30, 35 miles per hour. Red flag warnings will be in effect. Do be fire wise and have a great weekend.
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If you enjoy playing any of our on-air contests, here are a few contest rules. 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And we are located at 190 Turner Drive, Unit G in Bodo Park, Durango. 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

0: Hey, Jake Jones here. I got a quick look for you at your local Four Corners forecast, and in for a very sunny, very clear, very warm weekend all around. It looks like we'll be getting it to about 88 degrees to kick off the weekend, ending it by about 91 degrees here in Durango, and we'll push up to about 92 for a high on Monday. Overnights are looking very clear as well. Looks like we'll drop down to about the mid to high 40s, but wind gusts picking up across the weekend about 30, 35 miles per hour. Red flag warnings will be in effect. Do be fire wise and have a great weekend.
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0: NBC News Radio, I'm Lisa Teeler. Three deaths are being blamed on a tropical storm that slammed into the Gulf Coast. Louisiana and Mississippi were hit hard this week by Tropical Storm Arthur, which dumped up to 2 feet of rain from East Texas to the Carolinas. The storm killed two people in Texas, including a 53-year-old woman near San Antonio who drowned in rising floodwaters while driving in her car, and a teenager who drowned in a flood north of Houston. The storm also killed a Mississippi man who was part of a road cleanup crew outside of Jackson. Another round of severe weather is coming to the High Plains. Forecasters say there's a good chance of severe thunderstorms this weekend from Missouri to Wyoming, with the most intense weather in parts of Kansas and Nebraska. More from Jim Forbes.
1: A forecaster for AccuWeather warns that flood cycles in some parts of the region are slow to complete, meaning some rivers may not crest until next week.
0: Sunday, the storms will move eastward through Missouri and into Kentucky and southern Illinois. President Trump says there are no limits to his power when it comes to Iran. Trump made the claim Friday during an interview with Axios. In the interview, Trump was questioned about his original promise that the war would end with an unconditional surrender, and he answered, "It really probably is unconditional surrender." The president's signing of a deal with Iran started a 60-day clock for technical negotiations for a final peace deal with Tehran. A cheaper gas blend is available in California, but drivers still can't buy it. Daniel Martindale reports.
2: It hasn't been approved by state air regulators, but is expected to be approved later this year, and the equipment needed to dispense it has yet to clear California's required and lengthy certification process. The fuel known as E15 or unleaded 88 contains 15% ethanol. Supporters say it can lower gas prices by 20 cents per gallon or more. I'm Daniel Martindale.
0: According to AAA, Californians are still paying $5.61 for a gallon of regular. The national average is now $3.97. 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

0: at your local Four Corners forecast, and in for a very sunny, very clear, very warm weekend all around. It looks like we'll be getting to about 88 degrees to kick off the weekend, ending it by about 91 degrees here in Durango, and we'll push up to about 92 for a high on Monday. Overnights are looking very clear as well. Looks like we'll drop down to about the mid to high 40s, but wind gusts picking up across the weekend about 30, 35 miles per hour. Red flag warnings will be in effect. Do be fire wise and have a great weekend.
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0: This interview is brought to you by the Good Fight Boxing Gym, a local nonprofit. Enjoy the 4th of July festivities and be sure to get tickets to their upcoming amateur fight, Animus on the Animus, this July 3rd. It's their major fundraiser that helps their scholarship program to support at-risk groups.
1: Hey, Chad, did you hear that? That is the call to action for 4th of July coming soon to a town near you.
0: I'm so excited. Hey, this is Chad Hare with Four Corners Broadcasting and Ellen Babers with City of Durango Community Events. Ellen, what are we talking about today?
1: We're talking about 4th of July, 4 days, July 2nd, that's a Thursday, through Sunday, July 5th. 30 events, 9 free concerts, 7 contests, boxing, rodeos, you name it, it's the time to be in Durango.
0: What's all involved with this long weekend of events?
1: Well, Chad, people are going to see a lot of their favorites come back again. You know, there's the downtown parade at 4:30 on the 4th of July, and it's the parade to party pipeline because we've moved the big street dance from the Transit Center to Buckley Park, and we are bringing in the Dirty Dozen Brass Band, which is going to be a lot of fun to dance to.
0: I love that. I like watching this community event build and grow year after year.
1: Yeah, it's a lot of fun. We'll see you out there.
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0: Hey, Jake Jones here. I got a quick look for you at your local Four Corners forecast, and in for a very sunny, very clear, very warm weekend all around. It looks like we'll be getting to about 88 degrees to kick off the weekend, ending it by about 91 degrees here in Durango, and we'll push up to about 92 for a high on Monday. Overnights are looking very clear as well. Looks like we'll drop down to about the mid to high 40s, but wind gusts picking up across the weekend about 30, 35 miles per hour. Red flag warnings will be in effect. Do be fire wise and have a great weekend.
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0: Hey, Jake Jones here. I got a quick look for you at your local Four Corners forecast, and in for a very sunny, very clear, very warm weekend all around. It looks like we'll be getting to about 88 degrees to kick off the weekend, ending it by about 91 degrees here in Durango, and we'll push up to about 92 for a high on Monday. Overnights are looking very clear as well. Looks like we'll drop down to about the mid to high 40s, but wind gusts picking up across the weekend about 30, 35 miles per hour. Red flag warnings will be in effect. Do be fire wise and have a great weekend.
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You know, I drink a whole bottle of my pride and I toast to change. 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

0: 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Whether you're looking for the efficiency of a ductless mini split, the classic power of a swamp cooler, or a full AC install, they're your source for a cooler summer. That sounds great, Jared. What is that melody and where can we hear it again?
1: That is one of the main themes from a work by John Philip Sousa called Stars and Stripes Forever.
0: Classic. Hey, that's the voice of Jared Wright, Artistic Director for Southwest Civic Winds. And we're talking about the upcoming extra long 4th of July weekend. Jared, when can we hear the Civic Winds Orchestra play?
1: I know that we are going to be performing on July the 3rd. The Civic Winds Jazz Orchestra is joining forces with the VFW. They are going to have a wonderful ice cream social. The Jazz Orchestra will perform. They're going to be playing classic jazz, swing, some funk, some blues, and we want everybody to come out, get their dancing shoes on, and join us.
0: All right, that sounds great, Jared. Thank you so much for taking time out of your day to sit here in the studio with me.
1: Thanks, Chad. Appreciate it.
0: Once again, that was Jared Wright, Artistic Director of the Southwest Civic Winds, and myself, Chad Hare, with Four Corners Broadcasting. 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

0: Jake Jones here. I got a quick look for you at your local Four Corners forecast, and in for a very sunny, very clear, very warm weekend all around. It looks like we'll be getting up to about 88 degrees to kick off the weekend, ending it by about 91 degrees here in Durango, and we'll push up to about 92 for a high on Monday. Overnights are looking very clear as well. Looks like we'll drop down to about the mid to high 40s, but wind gusts picking up across the weekend about 30, 35 miles per hour. Red flag warnings will be in effect. Do be fire wise and have a great weekend.
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0: Hey, Jake Jones here. I got a quick look for you at your local Four Corners forecast, and in for a very sunny, very clear, very warm weekend all around. It looks like we'll be getting to about 88 degrees to kick off the weekend, ending it by about 91 degrees here in Durango, and we'll push up to about 92 for a high on Monday. Overnights are looking very clear as well. Looks like we'll drop down to about the mid to high 40s, but wind gusts picking up across the weekend about 30, 35 miles per hour. Red flag warnings will be in effect. Do be fire wise and have a great weekend.
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0: Hey, Jake Jones here. I got a quick look for you at your local Four Corners forecast, and in for a very sunny, very clear, very warm weekend all around. It looks like we'll be getting to about 88 degrees to kick off the weekend, ending it by about 91 degrees here in Durango, and we'll push up to about 92 for a high on Monday. Overnights are looking very clear as well. Looks like we'll drop down to about the mid to high 40s, but wind gusts picking up across the weekend about 30, 35 miles per hour. Red flag warnings will be in effect. Do be fire wise and have a great weekend.
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0: I'm Dave Johnson. Be sure and be tuned in next time for another great edition of The Best in Blues on Blues Deluxe. We'll have new music from the Trevor B. Power Band, another selection from guitarist extraordinaire Mike Zito and his latest title. Chicago harp player and vocalist Russ Green will be our Blue Bloods guest. And we'll have classic work from Hammond B3 master Lee Michaels. All that and more next time on Blues Deluxe.
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0: from Burrowfest, Mancos, Colorado, the place to be on a beautiful Saturday afternoon. And we're going to be out here till 2 o'clock today. And the sun's shining. The Burrows are out. I saw one already with a birthday hat. I've seen the Denver Donkey, which he wears the Denver Broncos hat. He's the cutest one out of all of them, you ask me. Lots of people, delicious smells in the air, tantalizing my taste buds already here today. Lots of great food, lots of people today, and of course, the crew. I'm out here with Beth, Kimmy. I've seen Ryan already. We're all just hanging out, having a good old time, and if you can get out to Burrowfest today, find you a place to park and come down to the park down here at Boyle Park. It's a good time. I want to thank the Mancos Creative District for getting us out here today. We've got the 7th annual. This is the 7th time. There's 16 burrows here today, 8 themed obstacles, 34 maker and artist maker vendors all on Grand Avenue today, all for you guys, the Burrowfest attendees. So this lady's got an amazing shirt. Ma'am, can I ask you, where'd you get your shirt?
1: At thrift store.
0: No way. The score right there.
1: That's right.
0: Well, just so you guys know at home, she's got the coolest looking burrow, big old nose, kind of like a, what do you call it, the fish eye. Like he's looking through the thing on your doorknob. Super cute shirt, lady. Everybody is super excited to be here today. It's one of my favorite events. So if you get a chance, get out here, hang out with us. It's Burrowfest. It's the 7th annual, and it's all brought to you by the Mancos Creative District. We're going to be here from noon to 2, but you can listen live on radio.

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0: Hey, Jake Jones here. I got a quick look for you at your local Four Corners forecast, and in for a very sunny, very clear, very warm weekend all around. It looks like we'll be getting it to about 88 degrees to kick off the weekend, ending it by about 91 degrees here in Durango, and we'll push up to about 92 for a high on Monday. Overnights are looking very clear as well. Looks like we'll drop down to about the mid to high 40s, but wind gusts picking up across the weekend about 30, 35 miles per hour. Red flag warnings will be in effect. Do be fire wise and have a great weekend.
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0: We're live today, Burrowfest, Mancos, Colorado, and I'm hanging out with, what was your name, ma'am?
1: Sarah Staber.
0: Sarah, nice to meet you today, and thanks for hanging out with us for a few minutes. I know you're very busy. Now, rumor has it, you put together the obstacle, of course, or had a hand in it.
1: Yes. I've been involved in Burrowfest in a couple of years. A lot of my friends have had burros that have competed in it, and it's a wonderful event. It's so community-minded. And everyone here is just, the burros are hysterical. And so what we do is we create these, there's a theme first of all.
0: Yeah.
1: And this year's theme is Colorado's 150th birthday, but we turned it into a birthday party for burros.
0: Very cool.
1: Everybody has to have a costume, and then we created these obstacles for the obstacle course that the burros have to weave through. And myself and a group of fellow realtors, I'm a real estate agent, but with Keller Williams, we came over several weeks ago and helped decorate all these fun obstacles that you might see online. But it's just a fabulous event, and the burros balk, the burros bray, the burros do other things.
0: And it's so fun. It's just a great way to get the community together too. You know, I love animals, but this is more about a community too. You know, you got to bring your community together. You got the Mancos Creative District, a lot of art and a lot of, like you said, you were decorating stuff. There's a lot of stuff that goes into Mancos Burrowfest, not just donkeys.
1: That's right, not just burros. And that's what it is. It's combining, it was founded years ago by Viral Goodnight, who was a local artist.
0: Cool.
1: And she had burros. You saw her here today with her burro donkey.
0: Donkey, that's
1: and
0: cute.
1: And she had the idea of pairing burros with local artists. And so the artists come and they get a burro that they get to paint, and then their artwork is on sale. We have all these beautiful booths here. And the Creative District takes this on, and this is a huge event for a small town like Mancos.
0: So I'm
1: a burroteer, meaning I'm a volunteer.
0: A burroteer, I love it.
1: And so it's just an amazing opportunity.
0: There's got to be like 2,000 people here already today. It's going to be a great event. The sun is shining, that light breeze. It's a beautiful day to be out at Burrowfest.
1: It is a beautiful day to be at a burro. Anything.
0: Seventh annual. I want to thank you so much for joining me again.
1: Well, thank you guys for being here.
0: I want to send it back to Jake in the studio. Amazing event out here. I wish you could get out here and check this out. I want to thank. What's your name, Omar?
1: Sarah,
0: for joining me today, and thank Keller Williams for having you on as well. That's your real estate.
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0: Man, I tell you what, you're a wealth of information. 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
1: You,
0: we're going to send it back to the studio. 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

0: We're live today from Burrowfest in Mancos, Colorado, the 7th annual, and it's all brought to you by the Mancos Creative District. And there are burros here today. There's food, there's live music, ton of vendors and shopping, all kinds of fun stuff for you guys to check out today. And it's all going down in Boyle Park in Mancos, Colorado, and I'm here hanging out with Chelsea, and you're part of the Mancos Creative District?
1: I am. Hi.
0: Cool. How are you doing today?
1: I'm doing so good.
0: Hey, so you got to educate me. I know nothing about the Mancos Creative District,
1: and
0: I want to know what you guys do.
1: Yeah, let me tell you all about it. So Mancos is naturally a very creative community, as you might be able to tell by all of the artists that you see here today.
0: Yes.
1: I think one of the things that really draws artists to our community is the natural beauty of the Mancos Valley. We have this nice silhouette of the mesa. And in about 2015, or exactly 2015, some members of the community had heard about this statewide program for creative districts and decided to apply. We became one of 37 certified creative districts in the state of Colorado. And what that means is that we do everything we can to support the creative industries of our community. So we have 4 events that we put on now. Burrowfest is one of them.
0: Cool.
1: And the whole idea is to highlight our creative community and help bring economic vitality to our area,
0: I love that. My mom is an artist. My daughter's an artist. So harnessing that.
1: Yay.
0: And you see a lot of times schools nowadays don't have the art programs that they used to. So you as a community taking that on is a big deal.
1: Yeah. Well, let me tell you something I'm actually really proud of.
0: Ooh.
1: So we're about to see a performance by the Mancos Youth Theater Program.
0: Okay.
1: They are here today as the Olga Littles Theater Troupe. Olga Littles, a local historical figure that led Burroughs into the mountains. You may know about her.
0: Cool.
1: But I'm really excited about this program. We just got some great funding from the state through Think 360 Arts, and we're really ramping up the youth theater program here in our community. So that's a partnership with our school district and the School Community Youth Collaborative that I'm just so proud of to get going right now.
0: I absolutely love that. I get to interview from time to time Pete Swingle and the Dolores Theater Troupe on the radio station, Dolores.
1: Awesome.
0: And so having them here in Mancos doing that and letting themselves express themselves.
1: Yeah, totally.
0: So cool.
1: It just brings such a sense of belonging, and they really wrote the play that they're about to perform and designed all the characters and the masks that they wear. It's so neat to see the kids just light up like that.
0: So from top to bottom, script to set, they did it all.
1: Yep.
0: Very cool. So
1: and we'll do it again in the fall, and we're going to get them involved in the event production piece of it too, and the marketing and all of it.
0: Wow. The Mancos Creative District knocking homers out of the park. I love it.
1: Oh, thank you.
0: 7th annual Burrowfest. I want to thank you. I know you're busy for taking time with me right now, and thanks for doing everything you do for the Mancos Creative District.
1: Thank you for coming out.
0: Heck yeah. We'll be out here till 2 o'clock live. And how long does Burrowfest go today?
1: In the park, we close down at 4, but our beverage pasture over on Grand Avenue is open till 5.
0: Excellent. Thank you so much. And you can come down and hang out with us. We're in Mancos, Colorado for the 7th annual Burrowfest, brought to you by the Mancos Creative District, or you can listen live on Radio 101.

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0: We are live, Burrowfest, the 7th annual in Mancos, Colorado. We're down here in Boyle Park in the shade, sunshine, and it's a beautiful day out in Mancos. You could not ask for a better day for Burrowfest out here today. And I am hanging out with Mark Stevens. And Mark, tell me a little bit about what you do.
1: Sure. Well, I'm on the board of the Creative District, which is the sponsor of the Burrowfest here today.
0: Yes. Thank you to the Mancos Creative District.
1: And we have several signature events throughout the year. This is probably our biggest in terms of attendees coming from all over the region, of course.
0: Right.
1: But we also have the Mixed in Mancos, a live concert every March
0: that
1: we just put on in the Opera House here with three great acts. And we record the show and put out vinyl records afterwards. It's an amazing night. One of the other signature events I'm heavily involved with is the Mesa Verde Literary Festival.
0: Okay.
1: Which this year will be on Saturday, September 5th, right downtown Mancos. We have over 50 authors coming from all over the country.
0: Wow.
1: Here to do panels, individual author chats. We'll have a poetry slam. We'll have a keynote speaker
0: in the evening. And you said you're an author yourself.
1: I am. I write crime fiction and some other stuff.
0: Yeah. Tell me a little bit about what you've written. Have you you published some books?
1: Yeah. I have 8 books out, actually, and published a second book in my new trilogy that just came out this April. It's the Flynn Martin thriller trilogy.
0: Cool.
1: And first book came out in 2025, which was called No Lie Lasts Forever. And the second book came out this year, which is called Two Truths and a Lie.
0: Okay, and what would you tell me to get me to read your book?
1: Well, if you like urban thrillers with a little bit of darkness and just a lot of suspense,
0: cool.
1: And hopefully some big ideas too.
0: I love it.
1: They've done well.
0: So all these things that the Mancos Creative District does here in the community, how many members do you guys have, and how can I help you guys out if I'm just a community member out there listening to the radio today?
1: Yeah, we are not really a membership organization per se.
0: Yeah.
1: We have lots of volunteers, lots of people involved with all these different signature events that help organize them throughout the year and figure out the logistics that go into a complicated day like today. We have, I think it's a 7-member board that meets monthly and keeps track of the various things we're doing.
0: Cool.
1: They write grants and help artists, and we really focus on the fact that there is a lot of job economy in the arts.
0: Right.
1: We try to build up the fact that you can be an artist and make a living at it.
0: I've got a friend that he's 21 years old and he paints.
1: There you go. You know, and
0: as people ask him, well, what do you do for your real job?
1: Right, yeah.
0: That's what they ask him, and
1: right.
0: it's like that's what his job.
1: Yeah.
0: That's what he does, and he's very talented. And I also love that you guys are harboring the youth as well.
1: Exactly, it's very youth oriented. We actually have a youth theater program working with the schools.
0: Cool.
1: And you know, we're a community-minded group. There are 30 creative districts around the state that are sanctioned, kind of certified by the state to be official creative districts, and Durango has one, Mancos has one, Grand Junction. We're very, very fortunate to have a creative district.
0: Very cool, very cool. And Mancos, if you've never been to Mancos, again, beautiful. One of the things I always tell people about Mancos is there was a calendar put out. I don't know if they put it out every year, but it put out, and it's called Clouds of the World. And every year in the Clouds of the World, 2 out of the 12 months are Mancos, Colorado, out of the whole world.
1: Wow.
0: Yeah.
1: We see Mancos popping up on some lists of kind of quote unquote undiscovered towns and things like that.
0: Let's keep it that way.
1: Yeah, visitors are great. Visitors are great.
0: Well, we do love it. We do love it. And I appreciate you taking time. I know you're busy today.
1: Yep.
0: Great event.
1: Oh,
0: congratulations, you guys.
1: Today's knockout. Yeah.
0: And thank you so much to the Mancos Creative District.
1: Thank you.
0: I appreciate you. Mark Stevens, again, right here. He's live hanging out with me. Boyle Park. Burrowfest 7th annual. We're listening to you live right now on Radio 101.

0: NBC News Radio, I'm Lisa Carton. Vice President J.D. Vance says he expects to travel to Switzerland in the coming days to join talks with Iran.
1: We'll plan the talks when the principals from the Iranian government, also the Qatari and the Pakistani government, arrive. That may happen as soon as tomorrow, but these things are always a little bit in flux.
0: Vance confirmed his plans today, telling Fox News talks are going well in the early stages after President Trump's son-in-law, Jared Kushner, and special envoy Steve Witkoff arrived in Switzerland today. Vance noted a record 16 million barrels of oil moved through the Strait of Hormuz on Friday. Vance's remarks came before Iran announced today it's closing the vital waterway due to Israeli attacks in Lebanon. President Trump is endorsing both Republican candidates for South Carolina governor. In a post on Truth Social Friday, Trump said he can't hurt one of them by only endorsing the other. He instead endorsed both South Carolina Lieutenant Governor Pamela Yvette and the state's Attorney General Alan Wilson. The two candidates are heading to a runoff next week. Trump went on saying, with either one, you can't go wrong. A major flu outbreak at a Texas Air Force base has sickened nearly 160 people. The outbreak at Lackland Air Force Base in San Antonio is in a basic military training wing where recruits sit at communal tables for meals and sleep on bunk beds in open bays. It comes only 2 months after Defense Secretary Pete Hegseth did away with mandatory flu vaccinations for U.S. troops. Legendary television director, writer, and producer James Burrows has died at the age of 85. The 11-time Emmy winner co-created and directed nearly every episode of the hitcom series Cheers. He was also a featured director for Frasier, Friends, Will and Grace, The Big Bang Theory, Taxi, The Mary Tyler Moore Show, and The Bob Newhart Show. He directed more than 1,000 TV episodes. 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

0: Mancus Boyle Park for Borough Fest, courtesy of the Mancus Creative District here today. And I'm hanging out with Leah. Leah, what do you do?
1: What do you do anyway? What is going on here?
0: What do you do here,
1: Well,
0: lady?
1: I'm just, you know, the head wrangler of all these donkeys. So I am the event manager for the 2026 Mancus Borough Fest, the biggest one ever. This is the 7th annual. Oh my goodness. We've got 16 boroughs, 12 featured artists, 32 maker and artist market vendors, 15 food trucks, 4 beverage vendors and the beverage pastors. There's just so much going on. It's so much fun. Why aren't you here, people?
0: That's what we were asking as well. But yeah, it's such a great event. You guys do such a great job, but this is a big event this year. Congratulations, you've done a fantastic job.
1: Thank you.
0: Great time already. I've only been here for a couple hours. We're here till 2 o'clock. How long does this event last?
1: This goes until 5 p.m.
0: Okay.
1: The obstacle course has ended. You can go out and run it yourself if you want to now. It's open to the public. We've got the market still going until 4. The food trucks and the beverage pasture will be going until 5 p.m. And we got cold, delicious drinks flowing, food. Come out and enjoy. Music, fun, putt-putt, face painting.
0: I'm here.
1: And did I mention donkeys?
0: And I've been working on my joke all week.
1: Uh-oh.
0: Always says that.
1: Uh-huh. That's what he said.

0: noodle burrows for the kids. Those are going around.
1: Those are going around. Yeah. I saw those. Those were a hot commodity today. So.
0: And we also have all these amazing cultural and educational partners. The Montezuma Heritage Museum, Mesa Verde Association and Foundation are here. So you can also learn, not just drink.
1: Wow. I love it, Leah. You've got your stuff down today. And you coordinate how many events a year?
0: Just donkeys, 24/7.
1: 24/7 yeah. Burros, that's it.
0: You tell me about a donkey event and I'm there. I'll
1: and
0: run
1: you're
0: it.
1: There. I love it. I love it. Well, I want to thank you for taking time out of your busy day to hang out with us on the radio. And we're here till 2:00 live, but again, this goes till 5:00. And it's all put on by the Mancos Creative District. It's the 7th annual Burro Fest, and it is huge. Come hang out with us.
0: Come see us. Thank you so much.
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0: Hey, Jake Jones here. I've got a quick look for you at your local Four Corners forecast. And in for a very sunny, very clear, very warm weekend all around. It looks like we'll be getting to about 88 degrees to kick off the weekend, ending it by about 91 degrees here in Durango, and we'll push up to about 92 for a high on Monday. Overnights are looking very clear as well. Looks like we'll drop down to about the mid to high 40s, but wind gusts picking up across the weekend about 30, 35 miles per hour. Red flag warnings will be in effect. Do be fire wise and have a great weekend.
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0: Fest in Mancos, Colorado, Boyle Park. And if you are just cruising through town, you should see the amount of cars, the amount of people, maybe hear the music, smell the delicious food. This is an amazing event. You got to stop by and see us. And I'm lucky enough today to be hanging out with Barbara Stagg. Barbara, you're with the Montezuma Heritage Museum. Tell me about this place.
1: Oh, yes, I will. We've been open now about 3 years. A lot of people don't know that. Only history museum, full service history museum in the county, in Montezuma County. And our history covers the whole area, not just right inside this county. And if you want to learn more about why Montezuma County and this Four Corners area became what it is today, then a history museum is a good place to start.
0: Our heritage.
1: That's exactly right. And we have wonderful exhibits and films and a lot of programs year-round.
0: Where are you located?
1: We're on 35 South Chestnut Street in Cortez.
0: Okay.
1: And we're open on Tuesday through Saturday throughout the summer from 10 until 4. And you can go on our website at MontezumaMuseum.org.
0: You have a brand new, beautiful location, right?
1: It is. We had to renovate the building, had to raise over $500,000 to do that.
0: There you go. Now you just led me right in my next question. Yep. Where do I get, how do I donate? How do I help you guys?
1: How do
0: you make money? How do you raise money for our heritage?
1: That's a good question. I sure appreciate you asking it. You can go online and become a member at a number of levels, all the way up to $1,000 from $25. And you can just donate if you prefer to do it that way. People also are donating historic items that relate to this area to the museum that might be used in exhibits and so forth.
0: Cool. And yeah, I like that.
1: Yeah, that's a really good way to support us. And people can also do planned giving and remember us in their will or something like that.
0: I like that.
1: And we intend to save our history, tell our stories for the next 50 years or more.
0: I love that. History is so important. It was my favorite class in school. I love local history. Yeah. I love family history. And our heritage is something that I think people should value a lot more than we do these days.
1: What did people experience when they first came into this country? Whether it was the ancestral Puebloans, 1,000 years ago, or European white settlers coming in the 1870s onward, mining, farming, ranching, timbering, all brought people in, and all those stories are at the museum. We also have a radio program going on public radio, where we have an interesting story being read on the air every Tuesday morning at 8:51 on that other radio station.
0: Oh, that's cool. We love other radio stations.
1: This is KSJD.
0: Yes, in Cortez. I love the crew in there. Jeff Pope's a good friend of mine. I don't know if he's still there.
1: But he's not now, but he's still
0: there. He's a legend in my book.
1: He was a legend. And so is Tom Yoder, who's there now.
0: Yes, Tom's
1: and,
0: great guy.
1: And all those stories, incidentally, are on our website as a podcast and on KSJD's website.
0: Now, what is that website I can go to donate to?
1: MontezumaMuseum.org.
0: MontezumaMuseum.org.
1: That's it.
0: I love it. Barbara, you are a wealth of information. I appreciate your time today, too.
1: We appreciate you all being out here at this wonderful Borough Fest.
0: We're just having a good time, and I hope I'll have to stop by and see you at the Heritage Museum. Do you work there at time to time?
1: I'm not there every day. Liz McMillan is our executive director. She's over working on the program that's going to be moved from here, since they had to close the Opera House, to the Canyons of the Ancients Visitor Center up near Dolores.
0: Very cool.
1: That's about 16 miles away.
0: I love the program
1: is happening for those who wonder and can still get up there.
0: That's right, and you heard it right here on our radio station.
1: That's right.
0: The other ones.
1: The
0: right?
1: other one.
0: The
1: yeah,
0: other
1: I
0: ones,
1: love
0: Barbara.
1: Your
0: you're so funny.
1: Love your blue eyes.
0: You're so fun. I love you, Barbara. You're awesome. So I'm going to send it back to Jake in the studio. We're live from Borough Fest again. Thank you, the Mancos Creative District. Thank you to Barbara Stagg and the Montezuma Heritage Museum. We're listening live right here on Radio 101.

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1: to me. 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

0: live today from the 7th Annual Borough Fest in Mancos, Colorado, put on by the Mancos Creative District, and I'm hanging out with Gretchen. Now, Gretchen has a really cool story. She's a borough handler here, and she has a borough named Alice. Okay, tell me a little bit about Alice. Alice was 1 year old for the first year?
1: She was 7 months old at the first Borough Festival.
0: Cool.
1: Yes.
0: So she's been here for every year?
1: Every single year.
0: How long have you been raising and caring for burros?
1: Since we adopted Alice's mother from the BLM.
0: Okay.
1: And we did not realize she was pregnant until she left a steaming little delightful baby burro in our front yard one late November morning.
0: Aww.
1: And then we raised Alice because her mom sadly died when she was about 2 months old.
0: Oh, goodness.
1: Yeah, so now we have Alice, and we recently got another burro, Coco, who was also adopted from the BLM.
0: Now, you not only showed up today, you won the costume contest?
1: We did. We won the costume contest.
0: Very cool. Now, let me ask you this. You told me you have a special connection with this animal.
1: Yes.
0: Tell me a little bit about that.
1: She is just a very special being. She has taught us a lot about patience, and she's taught us a lot about just being open-hearted and willing. And we just love her, and we do as much as we possibly can with her. We do burrow races with her, and we just enjoy hiking and exploring the Southwest with her.
0: Okay, so she's not spoiled at all, though.
1: She's extremely spoiled.
0: Okay. Does she sleep on the couch? I mean, sometimes.
1: I'm surprised she hasn't yet. Yeah. Maybe sometime in the future.
0: That's so awesome. Well, Gretchen, I appreciate you taking time with me today. I know you're very busy, and I want to thank you for being a mogul in this event. Oh. You've been here every single year. Alice is a mogul as well. You two together are the perfect team for Borough Fest.
1: Oh, thank you.
0: The MVP team.
1: Thank you.
0: We'll
1: be here next year and every year after.
0: And every year after. Thank you so much. We're going to send it back to Jake in the studio again. Gretchen and Alice making us famous at Borough Fest. Thank you so much.
1: Thank you.
0: Appreciate your time here today. And we're going to be here till 2 o'clock, but this goes till 5 o'clock. Come hang out. Boyle Park, Mancos, Colorado. It's Borough Fest brought to you by the Mancos Creative District. And you're listening live on Radio 101.

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1: Chad, move your fingers out of the way. That's the sound of the halving competition about to start.
0: That warning coming from Ellen Babers with City of Durango Community Events. Ellen, what's a halving competition?
1: Oh, it's a great thing to watch. And it involves taking food from the different food trucks, and the competitors have to use very sharp knives to cut it exactly in half.
0: What other events can our listeners and community members get involved in?
1: There's a lot. Starting on Thursday, July 2nd at 5:30, the Seed Studio is doing a costume building workshop for people who need some more accessories. Then we move into some of the contests. Prizes all over the place. Some of them silly, some of them monetary, all fun.
0: Ellen, thank you so much for being a part of this and coming here to the studio today.
1: You bet, Chad. And I just want to remind the listeners that if they want to see the whole schedule, they can go to, the easiest is to just search Durango 4th of July 2026, and it'll bring up the whole schedule.
0: Look forward to it.
1: Thank you.
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0: We're live today from Burrowfest in Mancos, Colorado, and it is the 7th annual, brought to you by the Mancos Creative District here in Mancos, Colorado. We're in Boyle Park, and I'm hanging out with, what's your name?
1: Sarah Drummond.
0: Sarah Drummond and?
2: Joe Bozowski.
0: And Joe Bozowski. So what are you guys doing here today? Tell me a little bit about what you do at Burrowfest.
1: Sarah Drummond here. I'm one of the animal artists. This is my third time doing it, and it is one of my favorite days of the year.
0: So you draw or paint the animals?
1: I do watercolor paintings. I also do lino cut reduction prints. I have cards and t-shirts.
0: My mom does watercolor. That's hard to do.
1: It's a lot of fun.
0: That's a lot of talent there, lady. Very cool. And what about you, ma'am?
2: Oh, hi. Joe Bozowski. This is my first year at Burrowfest, and I will be here every year after this. It was so much fun. The burrows are adorable.
0: Aren't they super cute? Now, you guys talk about the original burrow. What was that about? I heard you guys mention something like that.
3: Oh, no,
0: Verrill.
1: The original burrow artist is Verrill Goodnight.
0: Yeah, that's right. And, she was the artist, yeah.
1: She's been a good friend to me. I was partnered with her burrow, Donkey. Last year. Yeah, so we each get assigned a burrow muse to go and have meet and greets and live sketching sessions or photo shoots with before the festival so we can create original artwork of them.
0: Very cool. And how did she come up with her idea of painting burrows? Or was that something that she's always done?
1: She is an amazing animal artist. She's been a bronze caster, a sculptor for many years.
0: Wow.
1: She's also taken up oil painting. We made friends because we're both very into working from life. We care a lot about accuracy and animal anatomy. And I think she saw it as a way of bringing that attention and care into the community and having live animal art going on in Boyle Park and very celebrating cool. some of Colorado's past with its mining heritage and the donkeys that helped that.
0: Well, where can I find some of your artwork?
1: You can find me in Booth E. In
0: okay.
1: Boyle Park.
0: What about you, ma'am?
2: I'm in Booth C, and I have watercolors and oil paintings.
0: So you do watercolors and oil paintings, too. What do you paint usually? Animals as well?
2: I'm doing the burrows for this event, of course, and then I love to do aspens as well.
0: Very cool.
2: I had the pleasure of meeting Verrill 6 years ago, and she explained to me that she created the Burrow Fest in an effort to get artists to paint burrows from life, and that was
0: that.
2: Her vision, which has just blossomed into this wonderful event.
0: Yeah, 2,000 people here, 30 something vendors. I mean, what an event she blossomed it into. And thank you, everybody who's here. You guys are helping that event continue to grow, and I want to thank you for being here. So booth 13 and 11, is that what you said?
1: E and C.
0: Okay, see, I was way off. Booth E and C. Come to Boyle Park. Check out these amazing artists. Check out some burrows and have a good time. It's Burrowfest, Mancos, Colorado, 7th annual.
2: Woo-hoo!
0: And it's put on by the Mancos Creative District. 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

0: Jake Jones here. I got a quick look for you at your local Four Corners forecast, and in for a very sunny, very clear, very warm weekend all around. It looks like we'll be getting to about 88 degrees to kick off the weekend, ending it by about 91 degrees here in Durango, and we'll push up to about 92 for a high on Monday. Overnights are looking very clear as well. Looks like we'll drop down to about the mid to high 40s, but wind gusts picking up across the weekend about 30, 35 miles per hour. Red flag warnings will be in effect. Do be fire wise and have a great weekend.
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0: This interview is brought to you by The Good Fight Boxing Gym, a local nonprofit. Enjoy the 4th of July festivities and be sure to get tickets to their upcoming amateur fight, Animus on the Animus, this July 3rd. It's their major fundraiser that helps their scholarship program to support at-risk groups.
1: Hey, Chad, did you hear that? That is the call to action for 4th of July coming soon to a town near you.
0: I'm so excited. Hey, this is Chad Hare with Four Corners Broadcasting and Ellen Babers with City of Durango Community Events. Ellen, what are we talking about today?
1: We're talking about 4th of July, 4 days, July 2nd, that's a Thursday, through Sunday, July 5th. 30 events, 9 free concerts, 7 contests, boxing, rodeos, you name it. It's the time to be in Durango.
0: What's all involved with this long weekend of events?
1: Well, Chad, people are going to see a lot of their favorites come back again. You know, there's the downtown parade at 4:30 on the 4th of July, and it's the parade to party pipeline because we've moved the big street dance from the Transit Center to Buckley Park, and we are bringing in the Dirty Dozen Brass Band, which is going to be a lot of fun to dance to.
0: I love that. I like watching this community event build and grow year after year.
1: Yeah, it's a lot of fun. We'll see you out there.
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6: 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And we are located at 190 Turner Drive, Unit G in Bodo Park, Durango. 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

0: Jake Jones here. I got a quick look for you at your local Four Corners forecast, and in for a very sunny, very clear, very warm weekend all around. It looks like we'll be getting it to about 88 degrees to kick off the weekend, ending it by about 91 degrees here in Durango, and we'll push up to about 92 for a high on Monday. Overnights are looking very clear as well. Looks like we'll drop down to about the mid to high 40s, but wind gusts picking up across the weekend about 30, 35 miles per hour. Red flag warnings will be in effect. Do be fire wise and have a great weekend.
1: Mountain bike history lives here. Before the World Championships return to Durango in 2030, come witness where the legacy began. Purgatory Resort hosts the final stop of the Mountain States Cup from Friday, August 28th to Sunday, August 30th. 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

0: 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Whether you're looking for the efficiency of a ductless mini split, the classic power of a swamp cooler, or a full AC install, they're your source for a cooler summer.
1: Hey, Chad, did you hear that?
0: Yes, I did.
1: That is the call to action for 4th of July coming soon to a town near you.
0: I'm so excited. Hey, this is Chad Hare with Four Corners Broadcasting and Ellen Babers with City of Durango Community Events. Ellen, what are we talking about today?
1: We're talking about 4 days of the 4th of July, July 2nd through 6th.
0: What's all involved with this long weekend of events?
1: Well, Chad, people are going to see a lot of their favorites come back again. You know, there's the downtown parade at 4:30 on the 4th of July. We've got the rodeos out at the fairgrounds. But what's new this year is we're activating everything on Sunday. So there is breakfast in Durango. Then the other thing that's happening on Sunday is Liberty Days Arts and Crafts Festival. Be 40 different arts and crafts vendors at Buckley Park. A couple of different bands playing that day too. So it starts on Thursday and it is chock full of stuff all the way through Sunday. It's a lot of fun. We'll see you out there.
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1: Chad, move your fingers out of the way. That's the sound of the halving competition about to start.
0: That warning coming from Ellen Babers with City of Durango Community Events. Ellen, what's a halving competition?
1: Oh, it's a great thing to watch. And it involves taking food from the different food trucks, and the competitors have to use very sharp knives to cut it exactly in half.
0: What other events can our listeners and community members get involved in?
1: There's a lot. Starting on Thursday, July 2nd at 5:30, the Seed Studio is doing a costume building workshop for people who need some more accessories. Then we move into some of the contests. Prizes all over the place. Some of them silly, some of them monetary. All fun.
0: Ellen, thank you so much for being a part of this and coming in here to the studio today.
1: You bet, Chad. And I just want to remind the listeners that if they want to see the whole schedule, they can go to, the easiest is to just search Durango 4th of July 2026, and it'll bring up the whole schedule.
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0: I got a quick look for you at your local Four Corners forecast, and in for a very sunny, very clear, very warm weekend all around. It looks like we'll be getting it to about 88 degrees to kick off the weekend, ending it by about 91 degrees here in Durango, and we'll push up to about 92 for a high on Monday. Overnights are looking very clear as well. Looks like we'll drop down to about the mid to high 40s, but wind gusts picking up across the weekend about 30, 35 miles per hour. Red flag warnings will be in effect. Do be fire wise and have a great weekend.
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5: 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David Gilmour is the father of four, so he'll be featured in The Eye. 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

0: you know, I've got to let you know, you're one of my kind.
1: 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Be sure and be tuned in next time for another great edition of The Best in Blues on Blues Deluxe. 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

0: Hey, Jake Jones here. I got a quick look for you at your local Four Corners forecast, and in for a very sunny, very clear, very warm weekend all around. It looks like we'll be getting to about 88 degrees to kick off the weekend, ending it by about 91 degrees here in Durango, and we'll push up to about 92 for a high on Monday. Overnights are looking very clear as well. Looks like we'll drop down to about the mid to high 40s, but wind gusts picking up across the weekend about 30, 35 miles per hour. Red flag warnings will be in effect. Do be fire wise and have a great weekend.
1: 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From 5:45 to 7:30 a.m., a spiral of sunlight from the center solstice window will make its way across the gallery walls. Then, join them creating a cyanotype print in the courtyard until 10:30 a.m. This is a free event open to all ages. 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
2: 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They make it like it never even happened. So don't wait. 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

0: Attention theater lovers, don't miss the 8th annual Durango Playfest next week, Tuesday through Sunday. 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From a side-splitting comedy and a heart-pounding mystery to poignant, heartfelt dramas, there's something for everyone. 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
1: 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This Sunday is Father's Day, so I've got some songs about dads. David Gilmour is the father of four, so he'll be featured in The Eye. Plus some paternal picks from The Stones, Springsteen, Graham Nash, and Fleetwood Mac. Be sure to join me, Audrey Parrott, for the best variety of acoustic rock on the Acoustic Storm.
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